you dance.

Would you cry if you saw me crying? 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

0: Just a few scattered clouds through the overnight, 72 to 76 degrees, south to southeast winds at 5 to 15, plenty of sunshine, 89 to 93 on Wednesday. Wednesday night, a few clouds, mid-70s, partly to mostly sunny on Thursday, upper 80s to lower 90s. Thunder, lightning, rain, and a leaky roof. 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I'm Precision Weather Meteorologist Ross Marley for St. Augustine's Local News.
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0: Just a few scattered clouds left over through the overnight, mid-70s. South to southeast winds at 5 to 10 miles per hour. Plenty of sunshine, 89 to 93 on Wednesday. A few clouds Wednesday night, mid-70s. Partly to mostly sunny on Thursday, upper 80s to lower 90s. Don't let a storm turn that leaning tree or shrub into a disaster. 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I'm Precision Weather Meteorologist Russ Murley for St. Augustine's Local News.
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0: Just a few scattered clouds through the overnight, 72 to 76 degrees. South to southeast winds at 5 to 15. Plenty of sunshine, 89 to 93 on Wednesday. Wednesday night, a few clouds, mid-70s, partly to mostly sunny on Thursday. Upper 80s to lower 90s. Thunder, lightning, rain, and a leaky roof. 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I'm Precision Weather Meteorologist Ross Marley for St. Augustine's Local News.
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0: Just a few scattered clouds left over through the overnight, mid-70s. South to southeast winds at 5 to 10 miles per hour. Plenty of sunshine, 89 to 93 on Wednesday. A few clouds Wednesday night, mid-70s. Partly to mostly sunny on Thursday, upper 80s to lower 90s. Don't let a storm turn that leaning tree or shrub into a disaster. 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I'm Precision Weather Meteorologist Russ Murley for St. Augustine's local news.
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0: Just a few scattered clouds through the overnight, 72 to 76 degrees. South to southeast winds at 5 to 15. Plenty of sunshine, 89 to 93 on Wednesday. Wednesday night, a few clouds, mid-70s, partly to mostly sunny on Thursday, upper 80s to lower 90s. Thunder, lightning, rain, and a leaky roof. 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I'm Precision Weather Meteorologist Russ Marley for St. Augustine's local news.
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1: The first time you heard about it was at the open house. It was basically, this is a done deal. You can do nothing about it.
0: These are the local voices.
2: It has gotten tacky. 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
0: These are the local people.
3: No law enforcement agency, hospital, Medicare will call you or email you and request financial information. 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
0: St. Augustine's local morning news. We've got you covered.
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0: Just a few scattered clouds left over through the overnight, mid-70s. South to southeast winds at 5 to 10 miles per hour. Plenty of sunshine, 89 to 93 on Wednesday. A few clouds Wednesday night, mid-70s. Partly to mostly sunny on Thursday, upper 80s to lower 90s. Don't let a storm turn that leaning tree or shrub into a disaster. 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I'm Precision Weather Meteorologist Russ Murley for St. Augustine's local news.
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0: Just a few scattered clouds through the overnight, 72 to 76 degrees. South to southeast winds at 5 to 15. Plenty of sunshine, 89 to 93 on Wednesday. Wednesday night, a few clouds, mid-70s, partly to mostly sunny on Thursday, upper 80s to lower 90s. Thunder, lightning, rain, and a leaky roof. 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I'm Precision Weather Meteorologist Russ Murley for St. Augustine's local news.
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0: Just a few scattered clouds left over through the overnight, mid-70s. South to southeast winds at 5 to 10 miles per hour. Plenty of sunshine, 89 to 93 on Wednesday. A few clouds Wednesday night, mid-70s. Partly to mostly sunny on Thursday, upper 80s to lower 90s. Don't let a storm turn that leaning tree or shrub into a disaster. 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I'm Precision Weather Meteorologist Russ Murley for St. Augustine's local news.
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0: Just a few scattered clouds through the overnight, 72 to 76 degrees. South to southeast winds at 5 to 15. Plenty of sunshine, 89 to 93 on Wednesday. Wednesday night, a few clouds, mid-70s, partly to mostly sunny on Thursday, upper 80s to lower 90s. Thunder, lightning, rain, and a leaky roof. Call Good Brothers at 827-7978 or online at goodbrothersroofsandgutters.com. I'm Precision Weather Meteorologist Russ Marley for St. Augustine's local news.
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3: The first time you heard about it was at the open house. It was basically, this is a done deal. You can do nothing about it.
2: These are the local voices.
4: It has gotten tacky. It's gotten carnival-like.
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2: St. Augustine's local morning news. We've got you covered.
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0: Just a few scattered clouds left over through the overnight, mid-70s. South to southeast winds at 5 to 10 miles per hour. Plenty of sunshine, 89 to 93 on Wednesday. A few clouds Wednesday night, mid-70s. Partly to mostly sunny on Thursday, upper 80s to lower 90s. Don't let a storm turn that leaning tree or shrub into a disaster. 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I'm Precision Weather Meteorologist Russ Murley for St. Augustine's Local News.
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0: Just a few scattered clouds through the overnight, 72 to 76 degrees. South to southeast winds at 5 to 15. Plenty of sunshine, 89 to 93 on Wednesday. Wednesday night, a few clouds, mid-70s, partly to mostly sunny on Thursday, upper 80s to lower 90s. Thunder, lightning, rain, and a leaky roof. 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I'm Precision Weather Meteorologist Ross Marley for St. Augustine's local news.
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0: Just a few scattered clouds left over through the overnight, mid-70s. South to southeast winds at 5 to 10 miles per hour. Plenty of sunshine, 89 to 93 on Wednesday. A few clouds Wednesday night, mid-70s. Partly to mostly sunny on Thursday, upper 80s to lower 90s. Don't let a storm turn that leaning tree or shrub into a disaster. 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I'm Precision Weather Meteorologist Russ Murley for St. Augustine's local news.
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0: Just a few scattered clouds through the overnight, 72 to 76 degrees. South to southeast winds at 5 to 15. Plenty of sunshine, 89 to 93 on Wednesday. Wednesday night, a few clouds, mid-70s, partly to mostly sunny on Thursday, upper 80s to lower 90s. Thunder, lightning, rain, and a leaky roof. 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I'm Precision Weather Meteorologist Russ Marley for St. Augustine's local news.
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0: Just a few scattered clouds left over through the overnight, mid-70s. South to southeast winds at 5 to 10 miles per hour. Plenty of sunshine, 89 to 93 on Wednesday. A few clouds Wednesday night, mid-70s. Partly to mostly sunny on Thursday, upper 80s to lower 90s. Don't let a storm turn that leaning tree or shrub into a disaster. 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I'm Precision Weather Meteorologist Russ Murley for St. Augustine's local news.
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10: St. Augustine's local morning news. 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

0: Just a few scattered clouds through the overnight, 72 to 76 degrees. South to southeast winds at 5 to 15. Plenty of sunshine, 89 to 93 on Wednesday. Wednesday night, a few clouds, mid-70s, partly to mostly sunny on Thursday, upper 80s to lower 90s. Thunder, lightning, rain, and a leaky roof. 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I'm Precision Weather Meteorologist Russ Marley for St. Augustine's local news.
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0: Just a few scattered clouds through the overnight, 72 to 76 degrees. South to southeast winds at 5 to 15. Plenty of sunshine, 89 to 93 on Wednesday. Wednesday night, a few clouds, mid-70s, partly to mostly sunny on Thursday, upper 80s to lower 90s. Thunder, lightning, rain, and a leaky roof. 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I'm Precision Weather Meteorologist Ross Marley for St. Augustine's local news.
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0: Just a few scattered clouds left over through the overnight, mid-70s. South to southeast winds at 5 to 10 miles per hour. Plenty of sunshine, 89 to 93 on Wednesday. A few clouds Wednesday night, mid-70s. Partly to mostly sunny on Thursday, upper 80s to lower 90s. Don't let a storm turn that leaning tree or shrub into a disaster. 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I'm Precision Weather Meteorologist Russ Murley for St. Augustine's local news.
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0: Just a few scattered clouds left over through the overnight, mid-70s. South to southeast winds at 5 to 10 miles per hour. Plenty of sunshine, 89 to 93 on Wednesday. A few clouds Wednesday night, mid-70s. Partly to mostly sunny on Thursday, upper 80s to lower 90s. Don't let a storm turn that leaning tree or shrub into a disaster. 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I'm Precision Weather Meteorologist Russ Murley for St. Augustine's Local News.
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2: 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St. Augustine looks good so far this morning. Definitely no reports of any accidents out there. Be careful on I-95 southbound. It looks like there is a broken down vehicle off to the right shoulder as you approach State Road 16. All lanes should be open, though. I'm Jared Cirillo for St. Augustine Local News.
3: They need to resign.
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7: Residents stand in line to demand the resignations of two sitting commissioners charged with election fraud crimes. Good morning, St. Augustine. I'm Liz Ryan with your local news. During public comment at commissioners' meetings, residents can voice their opinions, but they can't directly ask questions of the commissioners. So Ann Taylor volleyed the question to two commissioners that she could hear, but could not see because they dialed into yesterday's meeting over the phone.
8: Commissioner Whitehurst and Commissioner Arnold, are you planning on resigning?
9: No.
10: I have no plan to resign.
7: Sarah Arnold didn't believe there were enough people calling for her resignation to step down.
9: I believe there were 12 individuals during public comment that even addressed it.
7: Ann Taylor responded.
8: Remember, our meetings are during the week, during the day. A lot of people work, a lot of people have commitments, so we cannot judge the feelings in this county by the number of people that just spoke out today. I would like to make a motion that this board direct the county attorney to immediately draft a formal letter to the governor of Florida and formally request immediate suspension from office pending the resolution of their criminal charges.
7: That passed 3-2, Arnold and Whitehurst in the minority, of course. The board voted today on some very serious issues, like the county's budget and proposed millage rates. Some people questioned the validity of Whitehurst and Arnold's votes, since they were no-shows, and voted over the phone. I asked of County Attorney Rich Commando, what are the rules as far as attending meetings virtually? And he said, no comment. We'll get to the bottom of what the rules are and bring you that in tomorrow's newscast. A St. Augustine 18-year-old is facing felony charges after deputies say he and three others used a smartphone app to find and burglarize a home believed to be abandoned. Peter Killeen has more.
11: According to an arrest report obtained by St. Augustine Local News, Mason Kane Chiak was arrested Thursday after deputies responded to a home on Lewis Speedway. Investigators say the group found the property through an app which posts locations of allegedly abandoned buildings along with instructions on how to get inside. To avoid inadvertently promoting a tool that was allegedly used to facilitate the crime, we're not identifying the app by name. Documents allege the suspects entered the home wearing gloves, masks, and carrying flashlights. Chiak was said to have been armed with a semi-automatic handgun and stole two bottles of Polo Ralph Lauren cologne valued at about $90. According to the report, Chiak admitted to the burglary after being advised of his rights. The sheriff's office says three other suspects were also involved, but their identities have not yet been released. For St. Augustine Local News, I'm Peter Killeen.
7: This local news is a service of your hometown Toyota dealer, Beaver Toyota in St. Augustine, conveniently located right off I-95 at exit 311.
12: It's going to take time, energy, and effort to do your homework, but it is incumbent upon us in a free society to cast informed ballots.
7: It's election season, and Joe Saviak, popular local professor, consultant, author, and now attorney at Douglas Law Firm, reminds us voting is one of our most sacred civic responsibilities.
12: Public officials have a major impact through their decisions on our quality of life. And it's the taxes you pay, the safety and quality of life of our community, the health and strength of our economy, the quality of our infrastructure.
7: As we've found out the hard way, some people vote for whoever is on an endorsement card handed to them outside the polls. Saviak says, do your own research first.
12: Visit candidate websites. Review all the communications that you'll receive from the candidates. Ask them questions, call or email when you have a specific question about their biography or their public policy positions.
7: And especially here in Florida, there's a lot of newbies who may not understand the way we conduct elections.
12: With our high growth, third largest state in America, you've constantly got an influx of new voters from other states and countries who may be somewhat unfamiliar with some of the offices that we elect, as well as the proposed constitutional amendments. You can get a sample ballot in advance from the St. Johns County Supervisor of Elections office.
7: He can be reached at drjoesaviak.com. And now you're up to date with St. Augustine's local news. I'm Liz Ryan.
1: Well, I will say this about that as it relates to the weather. This is probably the least possibility for rain coverage I've seen in quite some time in the forecast today.
5: Good morning. Sunshine, partly sunny at times, maybe an isolated shower or thunderstorm late today, 89 to 93. Southeast winds at 5 to 15. A few clouds tonight, mid-70s. Partly to mostly sunny, 89 to 93 tomorrow. A few clouds, mid-70s tomorrow night. Plenty of sunshine Friday, 89 to 93. 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I'm Precision Weather Meteorologist Russ Marley for St. Augustine's local news.

JT of the B2055 here. A little more I'll say about that as it relates to the weather. First of all, the National Weather Service has decided to remind us about hurricane preparedness. Probably time now that Bertha is out there, not affecting us, but a reminder that the peak of the season is still in front of us. The other thing is, Tropical Storm Bertha continues a westward path just about to New Orleans as we get up this morning, and that means it's kind of sucking the moisture away from us, so we have a couple of sunny days ahead.

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JT and the Beach 105.5 Morning Show. Love the living history around here, and it's on again this weekend here in St. Augustine. The historic Florida Militia, along with the Diocese of St. Augustine, celebrate the Camino de las Americas this coming Friday, July 24th. Starts at 5:30 p.m. out of Mission Nombre de Dios in Our Lady of La Leche. Everyone's invited out there for the event. It begins at the outdoor altar there. We'll process to the Basilica of St. Augustine with a program there at 6:30, followed by a mass at 7. And like I said, it's free. It's open to the public. And this is Friday beginning at 5:30.

0: 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The Leidos & Matavina. St. Augustine looks good so far this morning. Definitely no reports of any accidents out there. Be careful on I-95 southbound. It looks like there is a broken down vehicle off to the right shoulder as you approach State Road 16. All lanes should be open, though. I'm Jared Cirillo for St. Augustine Local News.
1: They need to resign.
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5: Residents stand in line to demand the resignations of two sitting commissioners charged with election fraud crimes. Good morning, St. Augustine. I'm Liz Ryan with your local news. During public comment at commissioners' meetings, residents can voice their opinions, but they can't directly ask questions of the commissioners. So Ann Taylor volleyed the question to two commissioners that she could hear, but could not see because they dialed into yesterday's meeting over the phone.
6: Commissioner Whitehurst and Commissioner Arnold, are you planning on resigning?
7: No.
8: I have no plan to resign.
5: Sarah Arnold didn't believe there were enough people calling for her resignation to step down.
7: I believe there were 12 individuals during public comment that even addressed it.
5: Ann Taylor responded,
6: remember, our meetings are during the week, during the day. A lot of people work, a lot of people have commitments, so we cannot judge the feelings in this county by the number of people that just spoke out today. I would like to make a motion. This board direct the county attorney to immediately draft a formal letter to the governor of Florida and formally request immediate suspension from office pending the resolution of their criminal charges.
5: That passed 3-2, Arnold and Whitehurst in the minority, of course. The board voted today on some very serious issues, like the county's budget and proposed millage rates. Some people questioned the validity of Whitehurst and Arnold's votes, since they were no-shows and voted over the phone. I asked of County Attorney Rich Commando, what are the rules as far as attending meetings virtually? And he said, no comment. We'll get to the bottom of what the rules are and bring you that in tomorrow's newscast. A St. Augustine 18-year-old is facing felony charges after deputies say he and three others used a smartphone app to find and burglarize a home believed to be abandoned. Peter Killeen has more.
9: According to an arrest report obtained by St. Augustine Local News, Mason Kane Chiak was arrested Thursday after deputies responded to a home on Lewis Speedway. Investigators say the group found the property through an app which posts locations of allegedly abandoned buildings along with instructions on how to get inside. To avoid inadvertently promoting a tool that was allegedly used to facilitate the crime, we're not identifying the app by name. Documents allege the suspects entered the home wearing gloves, masks, and carrying flashlights. Chiak was said to have been armed with a semi-automatic handgun and stole two bottles of Polo Ralph Lauren cologne valued at about $90. According to the report, Chiak admitted to the burglary after being advised of his rights. The sheriff's office says three other suspects were also involved, but their identities have not yet been released. For St. Augustine Local News, I'm Peter Killeen.
5: This local news is a service of your hometown Toyota dealer, Beaver Toyota in St. Augustine, conveniently located right off I-95 at exit 311.
10: It's going to take time, energy, and effort to do your homework, but it is incumbent upon us in a free society to cast informed ballots.
5: It's election season, and Joe Saviak, popular local professor, consultant, author, and now attorney at Douglas Law Firm, reminds us voting is one of our most sacred civic responsibilities.
10: Public officials have a major impact through their decisions on our quality of life. And it's the taxes you pay, the safety and quality of life of our community, the health and strength of our economy, the quality of our infrastructure.
5: As we've found out the hard way, some people vote for whoever is on an endorsement card handed to them outside the polls. Saviak says, do your own research first.
10: Visit candidate websites. Review all the communications that you'll receive from the candidates. Ask them questions, call or email when you have a specific question about their biography or their public policy positions.
5: And especially here in Florida, there's a lot of newbies who may not understand the way we conduct elections.
10: With our high growth, third largest state in America, you've constantly got an influx of new voters from other states and countries who may be somewhat unfamiliar with some of the offices that we elect, as well as the proposed constitutional amendments. You can get a sample ballot in advance from the St. Johns County Supervisor of Elections office.
5: He can be reached at drjoesaviak.com. And now you're up to date with St. Augustine's local news. I'm Liz Ryan.
3: Good morning. Sunshine, partly sunny at times, isolated late day showers or thunderstorms, 89 to 93, southeast winds at 5 to 15, a few clouds, mid-70s tonight. Plenty of sunshine, 89 to 93 tomorrow, a few clouds, mid-70s tomorrow night, partly to mostly sunny, 89 to 93 on Friday. I'm Precision Weather Meteorologist Russ Murley for St. Augustine's Local News.

0: JT with the Beach 105.5 Morning Show. I put myself on the line here. I did not see this. This is the truth. This is real in real time. I'm just now hearing this. Jeopardy had a music category of G songs last night. All the titles begin with the letter G. And the question is, can I run the category here? So here we go.
1: G songs. In this song, Drake summons a higher power to tell a paramour he only loves his bed and my mama. I'm sorry.
0: Well, I'm 0 for 1.
1: Joey.
2: What is God's plan?
1: That's the song. This potent, potably laid-back bop by Snoop D-O-double-G includes the line, with my mind on my money and my money on my mind.
0: This is not looking good. I'm out of the demographic, man. This is killing me.
1: Sam.
3: What is gin and juice?
1: Right. According to Cyndi Lauper's producer, Ms. Lauper initially didn't want to sing this song because it was written by a man.
0: Oh, I know one. Girls Just Want to Have Fun.
1: Grace.
4: What is Girls Just Want to Have Fun?
1: You're correct. The Beach Boys sang of a woman giving me excitations in this song.
0: Oh, I get another one. Good Vibrations, of course.
1: Grace.
4: What is Good Vibrations?
1: Right. This Paul Simon track begins, the Mississippi Delta was shining like a national guitar.
0: It has to be Graceland, right?
1: Sam.
3: What is Graceland?
1: Good for 1,000.
0: Well, a little embarrassing I didn't go 5 for 5, but I'm a little bit demographically challenged on those first two. Interesting, fun category.
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3: Coming up, St. Augustine local news with Liz Ryan on the B2055. Never a dull moment recently at the Board of County Commissioners.
28: Residents stand in line to demand the resignations of two sitting commissioners charged with election fraud crimes.
3: That story and more coming up next here in the B2055. And by the way, these guys, part of a Yacht Rock concert at Florida Theater this coming Friday.

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2: 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Bilitis and Matavina. Congestion already developing on Butler Boulevard, the eastbound lanes, where it typically slows down, starting at about Hodges Boulevard all the way to the exit ramp from San Pablo Road. That exit ramp at San Pablo is backing up along that right shoulder, about a 5, maybe even 6 or 7 minute delay. If you're going straight through onto Ponte Vedra Beach, you should be just fine. The main driving lanes are open. I'm Jared Cirillo for St. Augustine Local News.
3: They need to resign.
4: I was hoping they'd do the right thing and resign today.
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6: And it's time for you to step down.
7: Residents stand in line to demand the resignations of two sitting commissioners charged with election fraud crimes. Good morning, St. Augustine. I'm Liz Ryan with your local news. During public comment at commissioners' meetings, residents can voice their opinions, but they can't directly ask questions of the commissioners. So Ann Taylor volleyed the question to two commissioners that she could hear, but could not see because they dialed into yesterday's meeting over the phone.
8: Commissioner Whitehurst and Commissioner Arnold, are you planning on resigning?
9: No.
10: I have no plan to resign.
7: Sarah Arnold didn't believe there were enough people calling for her resignation to step down.
9: I believe there were 12 individuals during public comment that even addressed it.
7: Ann Taylor responded.
8: Remember, our meetings are during the week, during the day. A lot of people work, a lot of people have commitments, so we cannot judge the feelings in this county by the number of people that just spoke out today. I would like to make a motion. This board direct the county attorney to immediately draft a formal letter to the governor of Florida and formally request immediate suspension from office pending the resolution of their criminal charges.
7: That passed 3-2. Arnold and Whitehurst in the minority, of course. The board voted today on some very serious issues like the county's budget and proposed millage rates. Some people questioned the validity of Whitehurst and Arnold's votes since they were no-shows and voted over the phone. I asked of County Attorney Rich Commando, what are the rules as far as attending meetings virtually? And he said, no comment. We'll get to the bottom of what the rules are and bring you that in tomorrow's newscast. A St. Augustine 18-year-old is facing felony charges after deputies say he and three others used a smartphone app to find and burglarize a home believed to be abandoned. Peter Killeen has more.
11: According to an arrest report obtained by St. Augustine Local News, Mason Kane Chiak was arrested Thursday after deputies responded to a home on Lewis Speedway. Investigators say the group found the property through an app which posts locations of allegedly abandoned buildings along with instructions on how to get inside. To avoid inadvertently promoting a tool that was allegedly used to facilitate the crime, we're not identifying the app by name. Documents allege the suspects entered the home wearing gloves, masks, and carrying flashlights. Chiak was said to have been armed with a semi-automatic handgun and stole two bottles of Polo Ralph Lauren cologne valued at about $90. According to the report, Chiak admitted to the burglary after being advised of his rights. The sheriff's office says three other suspects were also involved, but their identities have not yet been released. For St. Augustine Local News, I'm Peter Killeen.
7: This local news is a service of your hometown Toyota dealer, Beaver Toyota in St. Augustine, conveniently located right off I-95 at exit 311.
12: It's going to take time, energy, and effort to do your homework, but it is incumbent upon us in a free society to cast informed ballots.
7: It's election season, and Joe Saviak, popular local professor, consultant, author, and now attorney at Douglas Law Firm, reminds us voting is one of our most sacred civic responsibilities.
12: Public officials have a major impact through their decisions on our quality of life. And it's the taxes you pay, the safety and quality of life of our community, the health and strength of our economy, the quality of our infrastructure.
7: As we've found out the hard way, some people vote for whoever is on an endorsement card handed to them outside the polls. Saviak says, do your own research first.
12: Visit candidate websites. Review all the communications that you'll receive from the candidates. Ask them questions, call or email when you have a specific question about their biography or their public policy positions.
7: And especially here in Florida, there's a lot of newbies who may not understand the way we conduct elections.
12: With our high growth, third largest state in America, You've constantly got an influx of new voters from other states and countries who may be somewhat unfamiliar with some of the offices that we elect, as well as the proposed constitutional amendments. You can get a sample ballot in advance from the St. Johns County Supervisor of Elections office.
7: He can be reached at drjoesaviak.com. And now you're up to date with St. Augustine's local news. I'm Liz Ryan.
1: Good morning. Sunshine, partly sunny at times, maybe an isolated shower or thunderstorm late today, 89 to 93. Southeast winds at 5 to 15. A few clouds tonight, mid-70s. Partly to mostly sunny, 89 to 93 tomorrow. A few clouds, mid-70s tomorrow night. Plenty of sunshine Friday, 89 to 93. 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I'm Precision Weather Meteorologist Russ Marley for St. Augustine's local news.

0: Thursday morning on the Beast 105.5. This probably qualifies or at least goes in the bin of possible weirdest story of the day. Police up in Massachusetts arrested a mime. That's M-I-M-E, mime. This guy was hanging around on a walking trail. He's a 29-year-old guy named Hernan Lux, and he's facing three counts of criminal harassment. Here are some of the witnesses to what he was doing on the trail.
1: I'm shocked. I'm surprised because I walk here all the time.
2: I think I've seen this person maybe five times.
3: He passed me when I was going down the path. Kind of freaked me out a bit. Top hat, Dracula paint on his face, black cape, cane. Real creepy.
4: Causing a disturbance and, you know, harassing people, that's just not appropriate, no matter what you call yourself or do.
2: He was just kind of by the bushes, by the water, off the path, kind of stumbling around the bushes by himself. And that was when it was starting to get a little darker, so I got a little spooked.
0: So, yeah, I didn't see that one coming. What do you think that's all about? Too much mime on your hands?

0: 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Too much time on my...
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7: St. Augustine's local morning news. 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

Time marches on, and we are headed for the second part of the season for Music and Art by the Sea, but they are still right now on their summer break, free concerts out at St. Augustine Beach and Pier Park. They'll be back on August the 19th. Stick with us here. We'll keep you updated on what's coming with all those new shows that begin in mid-August.

0: Traffic Watch is a service of Bilitis & Matavina, a trusted firm with a proven track record. Bilitis & Matavina. Congestion already developing on Butler Boulevard, the eastbound lanes, where it typically slows down, starting at about Hodges Boulevard, all the way to the exit ramp from San Pablo Road. That exit ramp at San Pablo is backing up along that right shoulder, about a 5, maybe even 6 or 7 minute delay. But if you're going straight through onto Ponte Vedra Beach, you should be just fine. The main driving lanes are open. I'm Jared Cirillo for St. Augustine Local News.
1: They need to resign.
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5: Residents stand in line to demand the resignations of two sitting commissioners charged with election fraud crimes. Good morning, St. Augustine. I'm Liz Ryan with your local news. During public comment at commissioners' meetings, residents can voice their opinions, but they can't directly ask questions of the commissioners. So Ann Taylor volleyed the question to two commissioners that she could hear, but could not see because they dialed into yesterday's meeting over the phone.
6: Commissioner Whitehurst and Commissioner Arnold, are you planning on resigning?
7: No.
8: I have no plan to resign.
5: Sarah Arnold didn't believe there were enough people calling for her resignation to step down.
7: I believe there were 12 individuals during public comment that even addressed it.
5: Ann Taylor responded.
6: Remember, our meetings are during the week, during the day. A lot of people work, a lot of people have commitments, so we cannot judge the feelings in this county by the number of people that just spoke out today. I would like to make a motion that this board direct the county attorney to immediately draft a formal letter to the governor of Florida and formally request immediate suspension from office pending the resolution of their criminal charges.
5: That passed 3-2, Arnold and Whitehurst in the minority, of course. The board voted today on some very serious issues, like the county's budget and proposed millage rates. Some people questioned the validity of Whitehurst and Arnold's votes, since they were no-shows, and voted over the phone. I asked of County Attorney Rich Commando, what are the rules as far as attending meetings virtually? And he said, no comment. We'll get to the bottom of what the rules are and bring you that in tomorrow's newscast. A St. Augustine 18-year-old is facing felony charges after deputies say he and three others used a smartphone app to find and burglarize a home believed to be abandoned. Peter Colleen has more.
9: According to an arrest report obtained by St. Augustine Local News, Mason Kane Chiak was arrested Thursday after deputies responded to a home on Lewis Speedway. Investigators say the group found the property through an app which posts locations of allegedly abandoned buildings along with instructions on how to get inside. To avoid inadvertently promoting a tool that was allegedly used to facilitate the crime, we're not identifying the app by name. Documents allege the suspects entered the home wearing gloves, masks, and carrying flashlights. Chiak was said to have been armed with a semi-automatic handgun and stole two bottles of Polo Ralph Lauren cologne valued at about $90. According to the report, Chiak admitted to the burglary after being advised of his rights. The sheriff's office says three other suspects were also involved, but their identities have not yet been released. For St. Augustine Local News, I'm Peter Colleen.
5: This local news is a service of your hometown Toyota dealer, Beaver Toyota in St. Augustine, conveniently located right off I-95 at exit 311.
10: It's going to take time, energy, and effort to do your homework, but it is incumbent upon us in a free society to cast informed ballots.
5: It's election season, and Joe Saviak, popular local professor, consultant, author, and now attorney at Douglas Law Firm, reminds us voting is one of our most sacred civic responsibilities.
10: Public officials have a major impact through their decisions on our quality of life. And it's the taxes you pay, the safety and quality of life of our community, the health and strength of our economy, the quality of our infrastructure.
5: As we've found out the hard way, some people vote for whoever is on an endorsement card handed to them outside the polls. Saviak says, do your own research first.
10: Visit candidate websites. Review all the communications that you'll receive from the candidates. Ask them questions, call or email when you have a specific question about their biography or their public policy positions.
5: And especially here in Florida, there's a lot of newbies who may not understand the way we conduct elections.
10: With our high growth, third largest state in America, you've constantly got an influx of new voters from other states and countries who may be somewhat unfamiliar with some of the offices that we elect, as well as the proposed constitutional amendments. You can get a sample ballot in advance from the St. Johns County Supervisor of Elections office.
5: He can be reached at drjoesaviak.com. And now you're up to date with St. Augustine's local news. I'm Liz Ryan.
3: Good morning. Sunshine, partly sunny at times, isolated late day showers or thunderstorms, 89 to 93. Southeast winds at 5 to 15. A few clouds, mid-70s tonight. Plenty of sunshine, 89 to 93 tomorrow. A few clouds, mid-70s tomorrow night. Partly to mostly sunny, 89 to 93 on Friday. I'm Precision Weather Meteorologist Russ Murley for St. Augustine's local news.

Beach 105.5 and JT, I know time's getting a little thin, especially if you have kids headed back to school on August 10th, but a new analysis from Vivint ranks popular U.S. vacation destinations based on property crime during the summer travel season. Now, this kind of surprised me. You haven't taken that vacay yet. You might think about changing plans. I don't know. But the safest place? This doesn't surprise me. Park City, Utah tops the list as the safest destination. Honolulu ranks as the riskiest, despite showing improvement in recent years. I had no idea it was like that in Hawaii. You know, you're thinking tropical paradise. Even when you come from Florida, it's Hawaii. But apparently a lot of property crime going on there for tourists. The findings highlight how crime trends vary across popular vacation spots and help travelers plan a safer trip in theory. Let me see if I can find some other places here. The best places, Park City, San Diego, Santa Barbara, Charleston, West Palm, and Boston. The riskiest, Honolulu, as we mentioned, Seattle, Philly, Denver. Oh, wow, that's my home state. Colorado's changed so much in the last 10, 15 years. Nashville, that also surprised me, and San Antonio. Wow.

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2: 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No problems in St. John's County, but if you are commuting into downtown Jacksonville, we've got some problems on I-95 now with a crash just north of University Boulevard. The northbound left lane is closed. That's got traffic backed up well back toward Butler Boulevard. Expect about a 7 to 8 minute delay right now. I'm Jared Cirillo for St. Augustine Local News.
3: They need to resign.
4: I was hoping they'd do the right thing and resign today.
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6: And it's time for you to step down.
7: Residents stand in line to demand the resignations of two sitting commissioners charged with election fraud crimes. Good morning, St. Augustine. I'm Liz Ryan with your local news. During public comment at commissioners' meetings, residents can voice their opinions, but they can't directly ask questions of the commissioners. So Ann Taylor volleyed the question to two commissioners that she could hear, but could not see because they dialed into yesterday's meeting over the phone.
8: Commissioner Whitehurst and Commissioner Arnold, are you planning on resigning?
9: No.
10: I have no plan to resign.
7: Sarah Arnold didn't believe there were enough people calling for her resignation to step down.
9: I believe there were 12 individuals during public comment that even addressed it.
7: Ann Taylor responded.
8: Remember, our meetings are during the week, during the day. A lot of people work, a lot of people have commitments, so we cannot judge the feelings in this county by the number of people that just spoke out today. I would like to make a motion that this board direct the county attorney to immediately draft a formal letter to the governor of Florida and formally request immediate suspension from office pending the resolution of their criminal charges.
7: That passed 3-2, Arnold and Whitehurst in the minority, of course. The board voted today on some very serious issues, like the county's budget and proposed millage rates. Some people questioned the validity of Whitehurst and Arnold's votes, since they were no-shows, and voted over the phone. I asked of County Attorney Rich Commando, what are the rules as far as attending meetings virtually? And he said, no comment. We'll get to the bottom of what the rules are and bring you that in tomorrow's newscast. A St. Augustine 18-year-old is facing felony charges after deputies say he and three others used a smartphone app to find and burglarize a home believed to be abandoned. Peter Killeen has more.
11: According to an arrest report obtained by St. Augustine Local News, Mason Kane Chiak was arrested Thursday after deputies responded to a home on Lewis Speedway. Investigators say the group found the property through an app which posts locations of allegedly abandoned buildings along with instructions on how to get inside. To avoid inadvertently promoting a tool that was allegedly used to facilitate the crime, we're not identifying the app by name. Documents allege the suspects entered the home wearing gloves, masks, and carrying flashlights. Chiak was said to have been armed with a semi-automatic handgun and stole two bottles of Polo Ralph Lauren cologne valued at about $90. According to the report, Chiak admitted to the burglary after being advised of his rights. The sheriff's office says three other suspects were also involved, but their identities have not yet been released. For St. Augustine Local News, I'm Peter Killeen.
7: This local news is a service of your hometown Toyota dealer, Beaver Toyota in St. Augustine, conveniently located right off I-95 at exit 311.
12: It's going to take time, energy, and effort to do your homework, but it is incumbent upon us in a free society to cast informed ballots.
7: It's election season, and Joe Saviak, popular local professor, consultant, author, and now attorney at Douglas Law Firm, reminds us voting is one of our most sacred civic responsibilities.
12: Public officials have a major impact through their decisions on our quality of life. And it's the taxes you pay, the safety and quality of life of our community, the health and strength of our economy, the quality of our infrastructure.
7: As we've found out the hard way, some people vote for whoever is on an endorsement card handed to them outside the polls. Saviak says, do your own research first.
12: Visit candidate websites. Review all the communications that you'll receive from the candidates. Ask them questions, call or email when you have a specific question about their biography or their public policy positions.
7: And especially here in Florida, there's a lot of newbies who may not understand the way we conduct elections.
12: With our high growth, third largest state in America, you've constantly got an influx of new voters from other states and countries who may be somewhat unfamiliar with some of the offices that we elect, as well as the proposed constitutional amendments. You can get a sample ballot in advance from the St. John's County Supervisor of Elections office.
7: He can be reached at drjoesaviak.com. And now you're up to date with St. Augustine's local news. I'm Liz Ryan.
1: Good morning. Sunshine, partly sunny at times, maybe an isolated shower or thunderstorm late today, 89 to 93. Southeast winds at 5 to 15. A few clouds tonight, mid-70s. Partly to mostly sunny, 89 to 93 tomorrow. A few clouds, mid-70s tomorrow night. Plenty of sunshine Friday, 89 to 93. 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I'm Precision Weather Meteorologist Russ Murley for St. Augustine's local news.

JT of the Beach 105.5. It's hard to imagine I'm starting to talk about things in August other than Music by the Sea, but I am. The Seminole Wars Foundation, West Point Society of North Florida, and the Florida National Guard Historian invites you out for the annual commemoration of the end of the Second Seminole War. Now, this is going on Saturday, August the 15th, 10 to 11:15 a.m. There's actually a public parade from the St. Francis Barracks at 82 Marine Street to the National Cemetery for a ceremony with reenactors. They'll have a caisson, cannon, musicians, and musket volley there. Pretty cool stuff.

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JT of the Beats 105.5. I know I'm hitting this a little bit late in the morning because most everybody's on their way, if not already at work. But how much coffee do you need in the morning to get your brain and body fired up? Apparently, there is such a thing as too much, and experts feel like they've got a solid idea of what too much is. This is the latest from the American Medical Association. They have linked the consumption of coffee and caffeine, of course, with cardiovascular disease. So in their estimation, 400 milligrams or around 5 8-ounce cups of caffeinated Joe a day is safe for your heart. Anything past that, they say, increases the risk of heart-related issue. I wonder if it matters how quick you drink those. Like you do 5 early in the morning, then you're done, or you spread them out over the day. How's that go? See if I can find you a link for this on the Facebook page.

0: 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Problems getting worse if you're headed into Jacksonville. Northbound 995 now backed up well past Butler Boulevard. In fact, as far south as Bay Meadows now on the northbound side because of that earlier accident up near University Boulevard. The left lane may still be blocked in that area, so be prepared to merge over to the right. I'm Jared Cirillo for St. Augustine Local News.
1: They need to resign.
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4: And it's time for you to step down.
5: Residents stand in line to demand the resignations of two sitting commissioners charged with election fraud crimes. Good morning, St. Augustine. I'm Liz Ryan with your local news. During public comment at commissioners' meetings, residents can voice their opinions, but they can't directly ask questions of the commissioners. So Ann Taylor volleyed the question to two commissioners that she could hear, but could not see because they dialed into yesterday's meeting over the phone.
6: Commissioner Whitehurst and Commissioner Arnold, are you planning on resigning?
7: No.
8: I have no plan to resign.
5: Sarah Arnold didn't believe there were enough people calling for her resignation to step down.
7: I believe there were 12 individuals during public comment that even addressed it.
5: Ann Taylor responded.
6: Remember, our meetings are during the week, during the day. A lot of people work, a lot of people have commitments, so we cannot judge the feelings in this county by the number of people that just spoke out today. I would like to make a motion that this board direct the county attorney to immediately draft a formal letter to the governor of Florida and formally request immediate suspension from office pending the resolution of their criminal charges.
5: That passed 3-2, Arnold and Whitehurst in the minority, of course. The board voted today on some very serious issues, like the county's budget and proposed millage rates. Some people questioned the validity of Whitehurst and Arnold's votes, since they were no-shows, and voted over the phone. I asked of County Attorney Rich Commando, what are the rules as far as attending meetings virtually? And he said, no comment. We'll get to the bottom of what the rules are and bring you that in tomorrow's newscast. A St. Augustine 18-year-old is facing felony charges after deputies say he and three others used a smartphone app to find and burglarize a home believed to be abandoned. Peter Killeen has more.
9: According to an arrest report obtained by St. Augustine Local News, Mason Kane Chiak was arrested Thursday after deputies responded to a home on Lewis Speedway. Investigators say the group found the property through an app which posts locations of allegedly abandoned buildings along with instructions on how to get inside. To avoid inadvertently promoting a tool that was allegedly used to facilitate the crime, we're not identifying the app by name. Documents allege the suspects entered the home wearing gloves, masks, and carrying flashlights. Chiak was said to have been armed with a semi-automatic handgun and stole two bottles of Polo Ralph Lauren cologne valued at about $90. According to the report, Chiak admitted to the burglary after being advised of his rights. The sheriff's office says three other suspects were also involved, but their identities have not yet been released. For St. Augustine Local News, I'm Peter Killeen.
5: This local news is a service of your hometown Toyota dealer, Beaver Toyota in St. Augustine, conveniently located right off I-95 at exit 311.
10: It's going to take time, energy, and effort to do your homework, but it is incumbent upon us in a free society to cast informed ballots.
5: It's election season, and Joe Saviak, popular local professor, consultant, author, and now attorney at Douglas Law Firm, reminds us voting is one of our most sacred civic responsibilities.
10: Public officials have a major impact through their decisions on our quality of life. And it's the taxes you pay, the safety and quality of life of our community, the health and strength of our economy, the quality of our infrastructure.
5: As we've found out the hard way, some people vote for whoever is on an endorsement card handed to them outside the polls. Saviak says, do your own research first.
10: Visit candidate websites. Review all the communications that you'll receive from the candidates. Ask them questions, call or email when you have a specific question about their biography or their public policy positions.
5: And especially here in Florida, there's a lot of newbies who may not understand the way we conduct elections.
10: With our high growth, third largest state in America, you've constantly got an influx of new voters from other states and countries who may be somewhat unfamiliar with some of the offices that we elect, as well as the proposed constitutional amendments. You can get a sample ballot in advance from the St. Johns County Supervisor of Elections office.
5: He can be reached at drjoesaviak.com. And now you're up to date with St. Augustine's local news. I'm Liz Ryan.
1: Good morning. Sunshine, partly sunny at times, isolated late day showers or thunderstorms, 89 to 93, southeast winds at 5 to 15, a few clouds, mid-70s tonight. Plenty of sunshine, 89 to 93 tomorrow, a few clouds, mid-70s tomorrow night. Partly to mostly sunny, 89 to 93 on Friday. I'm Precision Weather Meteorologist Russ Murley for St. Augustine's local news.

JT of the Beach 105.5, the Skimboarders are back. The annual Skimboarding Pro-Am Tournament back at Villano Beach. This one's Saturday and Sunday, August 15 and 16. It's family-friendly. It goes the whole weekend, pretty much from sunrise to sunset. And it's free to watch there in Villano, like I said, August 15th

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0: 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Conveniently located right off I-95 at exit 311.
1: According to an arrest report obtained by St. Augustine Local News, Mason Kane Chiak was arrested Thursday after deputies responded to a home on Lewis Speedway. Investigators say the group found the property through an app which posts locations of allegedly abandoned buildings along with instructions on how to get inside. To avoid inadvertently promoting a tool that was allegedly used to facilitate the crime, we're not identifying the app by name. Documents allege the suspects entered the home wearing gloves, masks, and carrying flashlights. Chiak was said to have been armed with a semi-automatic handgun and stole two bottles of Polo Ralph Lauren cologne valued at about $90. Deputies recovered the handgun, the cologne, and an N95 mask when they made contact with him. According to the report, Chiak admitted to the burglary after being advised of his rights. He's charged with armed burglary of a dwelling, possession of burglary tools, and grand theft. The sheriff's office says three other suspects were also involved, but their identities have not yet been released. For St. Augustine Local News, I'm Peter Killeen.
2: Good morning. Sunshine, partly sunny at times, maybe an isolated shower or thunderstorm late today, 89 to 93. Southeast winds at 5 to 15. A few clouds tonight, mid-70s. Partly to mostly sunny, 89 to 93 tomorrow. A few clouds, mid-70s tomorrow night. Plenty of sunshine Friday, 89 to 93. 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I'm Precision Weather Meteorologist Russ Murley for St. Augustine's Local News.
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JT of the Beach 105.5. Hey, if you like fishing and you like helping out a great cause, may I recommend Anglers for a Cure. They raise awareness of early detection and screening of colon cancer while raising funds to further colorectal cancer research. 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It will again this year, but registration for this Inshore Slam is underway right now. You can find out more at anglersforacure.org.

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0: Good morning. Sunshine, partly sunny at times, isolated late day showers or thunderstorms, 89 to 93, southeast winds at 5 to 15, a few clouds, mid-70s tonight. Plenty of sunshine, 89 to 93 tomorrow, a few clouds, mid-70s tomorrow night. Partly to mostly sunny, 89 to 93 on Friday. I'm Precision Weather Meteorologist Russ Murley for St. Augustine's local news.
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JT of the Beach 105.5. Well, the Arc of St. John's just finished up their July Beach Day, but these happen all summer long. 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So SurfQuest volunteers out there with surfing lessons and water recreation programs for people with disabilities. 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
1: They need to resign.
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0: Residents stand in line to demand the resignations of two sitting commissioners charged with election fraud crimes. During public comment at commissioners' meetings, residents can voice their opinions, but they can't directly ask questions of the commissioners. So Ann Taylor volleyed the question to two commissioners that she could hear, but could not see because they dialed into yesterday's meeting over the phone.
5: Commissioner Whitehurst and Commissioner Arnold, are you planning on resigning?
6: No.
7: I have no plan to resign.
0: Sarah Arnold didn't believe there were enough people calling for her resignation to step down.
6: I believe there were 12 individuals during public comment that even addressed it.
0: Ann Taylor responded,
5: remember, our meetings are during the week, during the day. A lot of people work, a lot of people have commitments, so we cannot judge the feelings in this county by the number of people that just spoke out today. I would like to make a motion that this board direct the county attorney to immediately draft a formal letter to the governor of Florida and formally request immediate suspension from office pending the resolution of their criminal charges.
0: That passed 3-2, Arnold and Whitehurst in the minority, of course. For St. Augustine's local news, I'm Liz Ryan.
8: Good morning. Sunshine, partly sunny at times, maybe an isolated shower or thunderstorm late today, 89 to 93. Southeast winds at 5 to 15. A few clouds tonight, mid-70s. Partly to mostly sunny, 89 to 93 tomorrow. A few clouds, mid-70s tomorrow night. Plenty of sunshine Friday, 89 to 93. 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That's HurricaneProofShingles.com. I'm Precision Weather Meteorologist Russ Murley for St. Augustine's local news.
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0: Good morning. Sunshine, partly sunny at times. Isolated late day showers or thunderstorms, 89 to 93. Southeast winds at 5 to 15. A few clouds, mid-70s tonight. Plenty of sunshine, 89 to 93 tomorrow. A few clouds, mid-70s tomorrow night. Partly to mostly sunny, 89 to 93 on Friday. I'm Precision Weather Meteorologist Russ Murley for St. Augustine's Local News.
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19: 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Ooh.

JT with the B205.5 Morning Show. Let's talk about what's going on at the Amp. You know, there is never a complete lull at the Amp in terms of talent. But with the summer heat in Florida, you can tell things get a little tougher to book when it's scorching hot in the summer. But there's some really cool stuff still coming up. In fact, two of the bands that were part of Sing Out Loud Festival just a few years ago, Lord Huron back on July 27th, the Black Keys on July 29th, and don't forget, we are looking forward to some of those fall shows like Boz Skaggs in October. Check into all at theamp.com.

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1: They need to resign.
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4: And it's time for you to step down.
0: Residents stand in line to demand the resignations of two sitting commissioners charged with election fraud crimes. During public comment at commissioners' meetings, residents can voice their opinions, but they can't directly ask questions of the commissioners. So Ann Taylor volleyed the question to two commissioners that she could hear but could not see because they dialed into yesterday's meeting over the phone.
5: Commissioner Whitehurst and Commissioner Arnold, are you planning on resigning?
6: No.
7: I have no plan to resign.
0: Sarah Arnold didn't believe there were enough people calling for her resignation to step down.
6: I believe there were 12 individuals during public comment that even addressed it.
0: Ann Taylor responded,
5: remember, our meetings are during the week, during the day. A lot of people work, a lot of people have commitments, so we cannot judge the feelings in this county by the number of people that just spoke out today. I would like to make a motion that this board direct the county attorney to immediately draft a formal letter to the governor of Florida and formally request immediate suspension from office pending the resolution of their criminal charges.
0: That passed 3-2. Arnold and Whitehurst in the minority, of course. For St. Augustine's local news, I'm Liz Ryan.
8: Good morning. Sunshine, partly sunny at times, maybe an isolated shower or thunderstorm late today, 89 to 93. Southeast winds at 5 to 15. A few clouds tonight, mid-70s. Partly to mostly sunny, 89 to 93 tomorrow. A few clouds, mid-70s tomorrow night. Plenty of sunshine Friday, 89 to 93. 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I'm Precision Weather Meteorologist Russ Murley for St. Augustine's local news.
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JT and the Beach 105.5 Morning Show. Love the living history around here, and it's on again this weekend here in St. Augustine. The historic Florida militia, along with the Diocese of St. Augustine, celebrate the Camino de las Americas this coming Friday, July 24th. Starts at 5:30 p.m. out of Mission Nombre de Dios in Our Lady of La Leche. Everyone's invited out there for the event. It begins at the outdoor altar there. We'll process to the Basilica of St. Augustine with a program there at 6:30, followed by a Mass at 7. And like I said, it's free, it's open to the public, and this is Friday beginning at 5:30.

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0: Good morning. Sunshine, partly sunny at times. Isolated late day showers or thunderstorms, 89 to 93. Southeast winds at 5 to 15. A few clouds, mid-70s tonight. Plenty of sunshine, 89 to 93 tomorrow. A few clouds, mid-70s tomorrow night. Partly to mostly sunny, 89 to 93 on Friday. I'm Precision Weather Meteorologist Russ Murley for St. Augustine's Local News.
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1: Sunshine, partly sunny at times, maybe an isolated shower or thunderstorm late today, 89 to 93. Southeast winds at 5 to 15. A few clouds tonight, mid-70s. Partly to mostly sunny, 89 to 93 tomorrow. A few clouds, mid-70s tomorrow night. Plenty of sunshine Friday, 89 to 93. 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I'm Precision Weather Meteorologist Russ Murley for St. Augustine's local news.
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0: Ancient City Classics here with the Catfish, just to crank it up all these great 80s and more. Thanks for hanging out. Hey, let's jump into a little fun here. Check this out.
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0: Yeah, I'm always scouring the internet, this, that, and the other, to find some audio you might have missed. Police in Massachusetts arrested a mime. Get a job, dude. Anyway, the voiceless, you know, mime was hanging around on a walking trail. 29-year-old guy by the name of Herman Lux, and he's facing three counts of criminal harassment. That'd be scary. You're walking down a trail. And, yeah, here's a witness on the mime.
4: I'm shocked. I'm surprised because I walk here all the time.
5: I think I've seen this person maybe five times.
6: He passed me when I was going down the path. Kind of freaked me out a bit. Top hat, Dracula pants on his face, black cape, cane, real creepy.
7: Causing a disturbance and, you know, harassing people, that's just not appropriate, no matter what you call yourself or do.
5: He was just kind of by the bushes, by the water, off the path, kind of stumbling around the bushes by himself. And that was when it was starting to get a little darker, so I got a little spooked.
0: There's some weird freaking people. There's your audio catch of the day, brother.
8: Sunshine, partly sunny at times, isolated late day showers or thunderstorms, 89 to 93, southeast winds at 5 to 15, a few clouds, mid-70s tonight. Plenty of sunshine, 89 to 93 tomorrow, a few clouds, mid-70s tomorrow night, partly to mostly sunny, 89 to 93 on Friday. I'm Precision Weather Meteorologist Russ Murley for St. Augustine's Local News.
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0: Yeah, more summer fun right here on the Funner Coast, as I like to call it. 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

0: 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Well, the Free Beach Concerts down at Pier Park are on summer hiatus. They'll be back on Wednesday afternoon, early evening here real soon. But the concerts in the Plaza roll on. That is happening again tomorrow down at the Plaza. Folk and Bluegrass with the Thick and Thin String Band. They're going to be going on playing tomorrow, 6 to 8 p.m. Absolutely free. Details, you can jump on citystaug.com.
1: Sunshine, partly sunny at times, maybe an isolated shower or thunderstorm late today, 89 to 93. Southeast winds at 5 to 15. A few clouds tonight, mid-70s. Partly to mostly sunny, 89 to 93 tomorrow. A few clouds, mid-70s tomorrow night. Plenty of sunshine Friday, 89 to 93. 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I'm Precision Weather Meteorologist Russ Murley for St. Augustine's local news.
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0: Yeah, it's a catfish on a Wednesday ride with the Ancient City Classics. Well, be a part of the fun. The annual skimboarding pro-am tournament is back at Volano Beach. Coming up, the date is set for Saturday and Sunday. Big action on that August 15th and 16th. Family-friendly, and will span the entire weekend. They've got all kinds of cool things to check out from sunrise to sunset. So come on out. The skimboarding pro-am, mid-August.
1: Sunshine, partly sunny at times, isolated late day showers or thunderstorms, 89 to 93, southeast winds at 5 to 15, a few clouds, mid-70s tonight. Plenty of sunshine, 89 to 93 tomorrow, a few clouds, mid-70s tomorrow night, partly to mostly sunny, 89 to 93 on Friday. I'm Precision Weather Meteorologist Russ Murley for St. Augustine's Local News.
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0: 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It's your soundtrack of the 80s and more. 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
1: Sunshine, partly sunny at times, maybe an isolated shower or thunderstorm late today, 89 to 93. Southeast winds at 5 to 15. A few clouds tonight, mid-70s. Partly to mostly sunny, 89 to 93 tomorrow. A few clouds, mid-70s tomorrow night. Plenty of sunshine Friday, 89 to 93. 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I'm Precision Weather Meteorologist Russ Murley for St. Augustine's Local News.
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17: Ancient City.

Chris from Ride Along on a Wednesday. Remember, no free beach concerts right now. It's the summer hiatus. They'll be back down at Pier Park every Wednesday, late afternoon into the evening. Coming up in a couple more weeks as we get into August. Right now, here's Shannon. Let the beach music play. The Ancient City Classics.

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1: Sunshine, partly sunny at times, isolated late day showers or thunderstorms, 89 to 93, southeast winds at 5 to 15, a few clouds, mid-70s tonight. Plenty of sunshine, 89 to 93 tomorrow, a few clouds, mid-70s tomorrow night. Partly to mostly sunny, 89 to 93 on Friday. I'm Precision Weather Meteorologist Russ Murley for St. Augustine's Local News.
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0: Sunshine, partly sunny at times, maybe an isolated shower or thunderstorm late today, 89 to 93. Southeast winds at 5 to 15. A few clouds tonight, mid-70s. Partly to mostly sunny, 89 to 93 tomorrow. A few clouds, mid-70s tomorrow night. Plenty of sunshine Friday, 89 to 93. 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I'm Precision Weather Meteorologist Russ Murley for St. Augustine's local news.
1: 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With 49 gaming tables, it's Best Bet. Slowdowns are building along the Bridge of Lions if you're coming across westbound. No major problems to report along Ponce de Leon, but watch for it to be slow there. Heavy traffic beginning to build along State Road 312. I'm Lisa Ruttman for St. Augustine Local News.
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0: Sunshine, partly sunny at times. Isolated late day showers or thunderstorms, 89 to 93. Southeast winds at 5 to 15. A few clouds, mid-70s tonight. Plenty of sunshine, 89 to 93 tomorrow. A few clouds, mid-70s tomorrow night. Partly to mostly sunny, 89 to 93 on Friday. I'm Precision Weather Meteorologist Russ Murley for St. Augustine's local news.
1: 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With a state-of-the-art sports bar, it's Best Bet. Heavy traffic this afternoon if you're traveling across the Bridge Alliance, coming across westbound, the usual slowdowns along Ponce de Leon. Picking up some volumes on State Road 16 near 95, State Road 312, slow in spots, especially near State Road 207. I'm Lisa Ruffman for St. Augustine Local News.
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0: Oh, I knew it. According to this recent survey, the average person in America spends about $180 on impulse purchases every month. Thank you, Amazon. Which is down, though, from back in 2022. I think right after the COVID thing was like $400 a month. The number of impulse purchases per month has also decreased, which is good, with the average respondent making just 6 impulse purchases per month, down from 12 a couple of years ago. Anyway, impulse purchases. You know what I just saw an hour ago? And I don't know. I'm fighting the urge. I saw an inflatable dinosaur. It would look good in my front yard. No?
1: Oh, that's disgusting.
2: Sunshine, partly sunny at times, maybe an isolated shower or thunderstorm late today, 89 to 93. Southeast winds at 5 to 15. A few clouds tonight, mid-70s. Partly to mostly sunny, 89 to 93 tomorrow. A few clouds, mid-70s tomorrow night. Plenty of sunshine Friday, 89 to 93. 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I'm Precision Weather Meteorologist Russ Murley for St. Augustine's local news.
3: Traffic brought to you by Best Bet. Over 40,000 square feet of fun, it's Best Bet. Soto's continue to build along State Road 312 and the Bridge of Lions. Heavy traffic over on Ponce de Leon. Slowdowns in spots along State Road 16. Picking up some volumes 95 southbound on the approach to State Road 16. I'm Lisa Ruthman for St. Augustine Local News.
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0: Yeah, more summer fun right here on the Funner Coast, as I like to call it. 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

0: catch a catfish on a Wednesday ride with the Ancient City Classics. Well, be a part of the fun. The annual skimboarding pro-am tournament is back at Volano Beach. Coming up, the date is set for Saturday and Sunday. Big action on that August 15th and 16th. Family-friendly, and will span the entire weekend. They've got all kinds of cool things to check out from sunrise to sunset. So come on out. The skimboarding pro-am, mid-August.
1: Sunshine, partly sunny at times, isolated late day showers or thunderstorms, 89 to 93, southeast winds at 5 to 15, a few clouds, mid-70s tonight, plenty of sunshine, 89 to 93 tomorrow, a few clouds, mid-70s tomorrow night, partly to mostly sunny, 89 to 93 on Friday. I'm Precision Weather Meteorologist Russ Murley for St. Augustine's Local News.
2: 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With 49 gaming tables, it's Best Bet. Traffic is slow on the Bridge of Lions coming across westbound. You're going to find it heavy on Ponce de Leon on the approach to the river. A little bit slow, 95 southbound on the approach to State Road 16. The usual slowdowns on State Road 16, State Road 312, and State Road 207. I'm Lisa Ruttman for St. Augustine Local News.
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0: The Beach 105.5 with a catfish. Well, the Free Beach Concerts down at Pier Park are on summer hiatus. They'll be back on Wednesday afternoon, early evening here real soon. But the concerts in the Plaza roll on. That is happening again tomorrow down at the Plaza. Folk and Bluegrass with the Thick and Thin String Band. They're going to be going on playing tomorrow, 6 to 8 p.m., absolutely free. Details, you can jump on citystaug.com.
1: Sunshine, partly sunny at times, maybe an isolated shower or thunderstorm late today, 89 to 93. Southeast winds at 5 to 15. A few clouds tonight, mid-70s. Partly to mostly sunny, 89 to 93 tomorrow. A few clouds, mid-70s tomorrow night. Plenty of sunshine Friday, 89 to 93. 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I'm Precision Weather Meteorologist Russ Murley for St. Augustine's local news.
2: 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With a state-of-the-art sports bar, it's Best Bet. Slowdowns continue on State Road 312, also a little heavy, State Road 207 near 95. Some slowdowns westbound on the Bridge of Lions, heavy traffic on Ponce de Leon. Slow on State Road 16 and looking good on 95. I'm Lisa Ruttman for St. Augustine Local News.
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1: Sunshine, partly sunny at times, isolated late day showers or thunderstorms, 89 to 93, southeast winds at 5 to 15, a few clouds, mid 70s tonight. Plenty of sunshine, 89 to 93 tomorrow, a few clouds, mid 70s tomorrow night, partly to mostly sunny, 89 to 93 on Friday. I'm Precision Weather Meteorologist Russ Murley for St. Augustine's Local News.
2: 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Over 40,000 square feet of fun, it's Best Bet. Traffic is loosening up a little bit on the bridge of Lyons westbound. Ponce de Leon is still slow near the river, picking up some volume. State Road 16 in spots near 95 and again through Rolled Gulf Village. Looking pretty good on 95. I'm Lisa Ruthman for St. Augustine Local News.
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0: Well, weather takes hold through the night. We drop into the mid-70s by morning. Mainly sunny on Thursday, the high in the low 90s. Clear sky for Thursday night, mid-70s and low 90s on Friday. A couple of storms clear up for the weekend, but isolated. No impact for us from Tropical Storm Bertha, which is tracking westward through the Central Gulf. 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I'm Precision Weather Meteorologist Phil Spivak for St. Augustine's local morning news.
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0: Some rather quiet weather in store for us to end out the week as Bertha treks westward through the Central Gulf. No impact for us. Even where it is making landfall, minimal impact there. It's a weak tropical storm, but it is a rainmaker along the coast. For us, dry weather holds right through the weekend. Chance of showers does increase as the weekend goes on, but until then, sunshine. Clear sky through the night, mid-70s. Look for lower 90s on Thursday and again on Friday, and that slight chance of a storm setting up into Saturday and Sunday. I'm Precision Weather Meteorologist Phil Spivak for St. Augustine's local morning news.
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0: Dry weather takes hold through the night. We drop into the mid-70s by morning. Mainly sunny on Thursday, the high in the low 90s. Clear sky for Thursday night, mid-70s and low 90s on Friday. A couple of storms flare up over the weekend, but isolated. No impact for us from Tropical Storm Bertha, which is tracking westward through the central Gulf. 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I'm Precision Weather Meteorologist Phil Spivak for St. Augustine's local morning news.
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0: Some rather quiet weather in store for us to end out the week as Bertha treks westward through the Central Gulf. No impact for us. Even where it is making landfall, minimal impact there. It's a weak tropical storm, but it is a rainmaker along the coast. For us, dry weather holds right through the weekend. Chance of showers does increase as the weekend goes on, but until then, sunshine. Clear sky through the night, mid-70s. Look for lower 90s on Thursday and again on Friday, and that slight chance of a storm setting up into Saturday and Sunday. I'm Precision Weather Meteorologist Phil Spivak for St. Augustine's local morning news.
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